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1: 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Want a natural night?

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2: 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Sameer Dedia, CEO of SD Capital Funding, with your SDCF mortgage market update. Rates are still elevated, and the main driver hasn't changed: oil and Iran. As long as those Middle East tensions keep energy prices high, they keep inflation fears alive, and that keeps pressure on mortgage rates. It's been the story all summer, and this story still remains. On top of that, last week's jobs report came in hot. The economy added far more jobs than expected. Strong economy, more inflation worry. And that pushed the 10-year Treasury note, the number that mortgage rates follow, to its highest level since October of 2023. That said, rates kicked off this week fairly steady, even with oil ticking higher. That tells you something. The market's holding its breath, waiting on this week's inflation data before its next move. So all eyes turn to inflation. Wholesale prices, then consumer prices. Hot numbers will push rates up. Cool numbers will bring relief to mortgage rates. And the timing's everything, because next week, the Fed meets, with the market betting better than even that they may raise rates. This week's data is the final clue. But folks, here's the good news. Even with the market rates elevated, through our program, we can get you well below today's headline rates, plus a promotion that lowers your rate for the entire first year of your mortgage with no added cost. So this is the week to be ready. 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
1: Our hearts and prayers are strictly with our friends in Nepal. A 5.0 magnitude earthquake just hit the region, coming right after devastating flash floods. 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
0: It is यानी कि मेष राशि, one annoying task is standing between you and total peace. 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Lucky number is 7. Taurus यानी कि वृषभ राशि, relax boss. 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Lucky color is mint green. 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Lucky number is 9. And that's it for your rashi zone part 1. Baki bachi 6 rashiyon ko lekar aati hu thodi si der mein in rashi zone part 2. 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
0: 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And last but not the least, Pisces yani mean rashi, ride that morning creative burst but bring discipline in the afternoon. Lucky color is sunshine yellow, lucky number is 12. And that's your Rashi Zone ka the end. Main hoon Prisula tumhare saath mein. DM karo mujhe Insta aur X par, mera handle hai Mirchi Pris, that is MIRCHIPRIS, or drop a voice note on WhatsApp 90336472444. 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

And that's a wrap on Mirchi Mornings for today with me, Priscilla. Lekin, before I sign off here, something I want to tell you. Deepika Padukone just broke the internet with a family photo shoot along with hubby Ranveer Singh and baby Dua. But wait for the plot twist. 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Insta or X पर मेरा handle है Mirchi Pris, that is MIRCHIPRIS, or drop me a voice note on WhatsApp. Number है 9033 Mirchi, that's 9033-647244. लेकिन जो भी हो यार, family photoshoot है बड़ा cute, and उससे भी ज़्यादा cute है उनकी baby doll Dua. I mean, they look stunning, all of them. And with that, I'm out of here. मेरा नाम है प्रिसिला. सुन रहे थे तुम मिर्ची मॉर्निंग्स. अब मेरे जाने का टाइम है. टाटा बाय बाय फ्रॉम माय साइड. मिलूंगी तुम्हें कल सेम टाइम सेम प्लेस पर. तब तक के लिए यू बी गुड एंड मिर्ची को सुनते रहो. स्टे ट्यून्ड एंड स्टे हॉट. रेडियो मिर्ची, इट्स हॉट. मिर्ची, इट्स हॉट.

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